generation. There's been no ultimate seduction. We needed to stay on the ground. Millions.

Attention, everyone. The following experience will take you back in time. This is not a test. Once opened, there's no turning back. So please prepare yourself and get ready for takeoff.

on the television set? What makes you think you have to call somebody? See, the whole idea became how indelible these marks were going to be on our community and on the way we've dealt with them.

0: tap out. You will not be able to lose yourself on Skag and skip out for beer during commercials because the revolution will not be televised. The revolution will not be televised. What you see later on is the result of that, but the revolution, that change that takes place, will not be televised. It will not be brought to you by Xerox in four parts without commercial interruptions. Will not be brought to you by the Shape of War Theater or Miller Lite, starring Natalie Wood and Steve McQueen or Bullwinkle and Julia. The revolution will not be televised. The revolution will not be televised. The revolution will not be televised. The revolution will not be televised.
1: Ja, moinsen. Ein krasser Cut. Hier ist der Brother S. Von 9.30 Uhr bis 10.30 Uhr müssen ein bisschen Tech House, Minimal etc. Ja, ich wünsche euch dabei viel Spaß.

Okay, class. A pH level greater than 7 is gonna be rich. And if it's ever lower than that,

play with me. Don't play with me. 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Don't play with me. Don't play with me. Don't play with me. Don't play with me. Don't play with me. 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

0: 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Der DAX legte um 47 Punkte zu. Goldpreis auf Rekordhoch.
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